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Here's the point that I have made. 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Be it Fahrenheit or centigrade, they give you fever. When you kiss them,

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1: 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Y Clef Jean, Jean Forte.

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2: 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What happens here stays here. Am I loud and clear? Or is the smoke?

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DP, GC, we be Snoopy, BB. Blow smoke with a verse of light. It's private, no more commercial flight. I'm cool with the Neptunes and Mars. Stratosphere, out of here. What a night, what a year, what a life. Saturday, Saturday, satellite. You can get it if the ticket is right. Dog day, afternoon, we can kick it tonight. Yeah, you know I love this shit, but I gotta get back.

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1: Sorry, last night, just watching you dancing, but I couldn't stop thinking about you, how you move, how you groove, how you shake. I was hoping to see you tonight. I'm wondering, I'm hoping, if I see you tonight.

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1: Tu es jolie. You can also say tu es gentil, which means beautiful or nice. And you can say you are great. 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So, tu es jolie. 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